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0: 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Peggy wrote to us wanting to hear a song for her son, Kyle. Misty is thinking of her dad, Thomas. Amber feeling close to Mama Tracy. Rose wanted a song for her mom, and Belinda for her mom. Are you thinking of your mom or your dad, your children or your grandchildren tonight? Stasha wanted to hear something for her Grandpa Ernie. Thank you for being a part of this show. If you're thinking of a family member that you want to honor tonight, call me and tell me so that I can do a song, play a special song for you. We'll be back. You're listening to Delilah.
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0: you're getting ready to call it a night, I appreciate the fact that you let me be a part of your night. I hope that you have sweet, sweet dreams, and I hope that you join me again tomorrow night for more of your requests and dedications. Do me a favor, take some time out of your Wednesday schedule to slow down and love someone. Good night. 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
1: 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Somebody told me. 135 days until Christmas.
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0: 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We're talking with Kim. What do you do for a living?
1: Well, I'm a lunch lady, but right now I'm sanding walls at a different job.
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1: Exactly.
0: Well, thanks for listening. Hope you have a great day.
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0: 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You know, when I go grocery shopping, I'm pretty much friendly to anybody there. I mean, like, we're old friends. 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Hey, Allison, have you ever had an experience with a stranger that you'll never forget?
1: When I was younger, I was walking under the underpass, and there was a gentleman with a long trench coat on, and I was so afraid that he was going to be a flasher.
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1: 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Let's get hooked up.

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Thanks for listening, Matt, and for the follow on X at Teresa Lucas 3. Matt's a firefighter. Oh my gosh, thank you for keeping us all safe, Matt.

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0: Good morning. It's 97.1 Wash FM, Toby and Chili in the morning. It is Wednesday, the 12th of August. We got that Wednesday energy going on. Why are you feeling good today? 866-927-4361. Give us a call and tell us what's bringing you some happiness, some joy, why you're feeling good before 5 o'clock this morning. Chili, you good today?
1: Yeah, my son had his 6-month cleaning for his teeth, and again, no cavities, and he did great. So that's why I'm feeling good.
0: That's right. I remember your son having so many things when it came to like...
1: Well, he would never be able to go to the dentist for years, because he's on the autism spectrum, has ADHD, and it took us years to find a practice that kind of met him where he's at and was patient with him. And so now it's, I never imagined this day ever coming. He's a champ. He's
0: good
1: a champ.
0: Good stuff. I'm glad you brought that up this morning, because I need to schedule that appointment for myself too. Because, you know, every 6 months.
1: Mm-hmm.
0: There was something I remember on a dentist's office as a kid. It said something like, go every time the moon changes. And I was like...
1: Well, insurance doesn't cover that. Insurance is very picky about exactly 6 months.
0: Insurance is picky about everything. I don't even want to talk about insurance. No offense to the insurance industry, but y'all got some issues.
1: Yeah.
0: Anyway, I'm feeling great today because it is Wednesday. And that Wednesday energy is kind of like a, it's like the pre-party for the Friday energy. You know what I mean? Like, today we have the joy of knowing we're halfway through the week. And then Friday gets here and it's all about the weekend, whatever the weekend might entail for you. Even if that's you doing nothing, you know, because that's you making a choice to spend time on you. And so let today kind of be a warm up for maybe what Friday will bring. And if you haven't planned out your weekend yet, probably time to get started. Probably time for us to get started with top stories at the top of the hour here at 97.1 Wash FM. What you got coming up, Chili?
1: Small robots are now delivering food around a DC neighborhood. I've got the details in just a few.
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1: Protesters gathered near the White House yesterday on the first anniversary of the National Guard deployment in the city. They say they want the administration to end the ongoing deployment. Prince George's County Police searching for thieves who broke into six cars during funeral services at Cheltenham Veterans Cemetery. This happened last Friday, and they stole wallets and purses from grieving family members. The vehicles had been left unlocked during those services. Reagan National Airport plans to demolish Terminal 1's historic banjo gates and replace them with a new 9-gate facility next door while preserving the terminal's original 1941 facade. That project, by the way, could open as soon as 2031. Monumental Sports unveiled new renderings for Capital One Arena's $1 billion renovation. This includes new bars, social spaces, and a reimagined exterior. The project set to be finished before the 2027 NBA and NHL seasons. Small four-wheeled Coco robots are now going to be delivering food around DC's Logan Circle, handling short trips and other delivery drivers really don't want to do. They travel up to 5 miles an hour, stay within a 2-mile zone, and slow down or stop when there are pedestrians around. And Toyota recalling over 500,000 Camrys across the U.S. after finding a display error that can disable turn signals and hazard lights right at startup. Owner letters are going out starting September 21st, and dealers will be providing a free software fix. Forecast today, partly cloudy, a chance of a storm this afternoon. Highs around 86, right now 70 in Herndon.
2: And that's the news with Toby and Tilly in the morning. Top stories, yours at the top of the hour, and in just minutes, your morning mindset. Why? Because you might need something that gives you a little extra oomph as you get into this Wednesday. Or maybe you need something that'll help you to share with a friend something that might just get them through whatever life is throwing their way. Stay with us. We'll talk about it in a minute.
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0: 97.1 plays Washington's variety from the 80s, 90s, and today. You're waking up with Toby and Chili in the morning, and it's time now for your morning mindset.
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0: God save the Queen, from Queen Elizabeth II. She says, above all, be true to yourself. Queen Elizabeth II, God rest her soul. Above all, be true to yourself. Now, what does it mean on a Wednesday morning to be true to yourself? Above all, be true to yourself. Well, I think what the Queen's trying to remind us with that statement is that authenticity is what it is that builds the confidence that lasts longer than trying to please everyone else. Be true to yourself today. That's where authenticity even comes from. Authenticity is what it is that creates confidence, and that lasts a lot longer than trying to please everyone. Trust me. I'm like the diagnosed people pleaser over here. It's part of my psychological profile. It doesn't work. Hopefully that helps you today as you navigate whatever life brings your way on a Wednesday. That is your morning mindset. You'll find it at the Toby and Chili page, washfm.com, and on our socials. Feel free to check it out when you get a chance. And stay with us because in just minutes...
1: You said you learned an important lesson about parking in handicapped spaces.
0: Very important lesson. And it's a lesson you don't realize until you walk a mile in someone else's shoes. Let me just tell you. In a few.
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1: Toby and Chili in the morning at 866-927-4361. 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Oh, the lessons this life teaches you as you enjoy the joy that comes with this journey.
2: And what is the lesson that you've learned recently?
1: Handicap spaces. It's been no secret that I've been recovering for a while from a lot of knee surgeries, three of them over the last, year or so. Mm-hmm. And it's been painful at times. I'm not out of the woods yet, but I've discovered the importance of the handicap placard. I have a temporary one while I'm healing, which allows me to park in handicap spaces out of necessity.
2: And it's very important and convenient for you because it's a struggle for you to get around on that rollator of yours.
1: It is. Yeah. And it's not easy, like, you know, getting to work. Like this morning, drove myself to work this morning again. There's a reason why these spaces exist. Well, I've also noticed since I've been rocking out the rollator, when it comes to people who respect the handicapped space, they're few and far between.
2: So you're saying that you're noticing people are parking there when they should not be?
1: Correct.
2: And you know this because they don't have a placard. There are certain handicaps or whatever that are invisible, so to speak. Right.
1: They figure, I can park here, run in really fast and get out. Saw that at a shipping store over the weekend. And if it were just one time, Chili, I wouldn't have a problem with it. But it's multiple times on multiple occasions, whether it's me going to see a movie, right, and parking in a handicapped spot at the movie because it's closer for me to get into the building, you know, running to a grocery store or to the mall or to Tyson's or shopping. These spaces exist for a reason.
2: And you're really just upset at people who are thinking, I'm only going to be a minute, but you're saying that minute is when somebody else could be rolling up that needs it. Were you ever guilty of being one of those people that was like, hey, you know what? I'm only going to be a minute. I'll leave the hazards on and I'll just jump right out.
1: I admit that I was worse than that.
2: Oh.
1: Had to go out of town to a friend's funeral and park in a handicapped spot at Union Station because I was running late with a former colleague of ours.
2: Mm-hmm.
1: And call it karma, and maybe that's why I'm so belligerent about it. But it's true.
2: It got you.
1: And karma will get you if you go abusing those handicapped spaces. They're not for you. Don't do it. This public service message brought to you from 97.1 Wash FM. We're Toby and Chili in the morning, where you'll get top stories at the top of the hour in just minutes. What's going on?
2: The Washington Commanders picked their builders for the new stadium in D.C. There are actually three of them, and I'll share those details in just a few.
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0: Festival presented by our friends over at Tyson's Capital One is back. 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
1: Prince George's County Police have arrested six people accused of stealing more than $500,000 in merchandise across five states. The latest on that story and others on the way. With Toby and Chili in the Morning on 97.1 WASH-FM.

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1: Prince George's County Police have arrested six people accused of stealing more than $500,000 in merchandise from stores across five states, including D.C., Maryland, and Virginia since last year, and reselling much of it online. A D.C. police lieutenant could be headed to prison. Matthew Maul pleaded guilty to soliciting a minor after allegedly messaging an undercover investigator who was posing as a 15-year-old boy. He sets to be sentenced on September 30th. A man convicted of sexually assaulting a woman on Herndon's W&OD trail back in 2024 now faces up to 18 years behind bars. Dennis Navarette is set for sentencing December 11th. Prince William County Police are searching for a man who's accused of filming an 18-year-old woman under a bathroom stall at a hotel in Manassas. She confronted him, but he fled. Investigators say that he was spotted at the same restroom that's located in Tempo by Hilton just 2 weeks earlier. The Washington Commanders have picked their builders for the new stadium. Clark Construction Group, Mortensen, and Smoot Construction are going to be leading the project, bringing experience from Nationals Park and Capital One Arena, with construction set to break ground next year. And finally, you know, beyond the usual liquids rule, TSA actually banned some surprising carry-on items like cordless curling irons, bladed corkscrews, gel candles, and even snow globes. And by the way, getting caught with any of those items could cost you over $17,000 per violation. Forecast for today, partly cloudy with a chance of a storm later. Highs around 86, right now 71 in Rockville.
2: And that is the news with Toby and Chili in the morning. You get top stories at the top of the hour. And we want to get your take on this at 866-927-4361. Have you ever suffered luxury letdown? Have you heard of this phenomenon, this luxury letdown? You know, when you go after something that's considered luxury, but it's, well, a letdown. We're talking about it coming up.
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0: On the surface, it seems like a luxury, but a letdown's waiting for you and me. Toby and Chili in the morning. It's 97.1 Wash FM. Have you ever experienced a luxury letdown? They're buzzing about this on Reddit. So we thought we'd bring the conversation to you this morning at 97.1 Wash FM. Chili, you know about this?
1: 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And one of the best examples was hot tubs. 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I'll tell you what, bottle service at a nightclub, I've never even wanted because I can tell there's no way that's going to be worth the return on your investment. Who cares about bottle service?
0: You know, when it came to bottle service at nightclubs back in the day when I used to have to do them as appearances and then in going and hanging with other colleagues and coworkers, I can tell you it is mind blowing how a $50 bottle of champagne at the state store somehow mysteriously becomes $300 at a club.
1: Exactly.
0: And you have to get it if you want a booth space VIP space.
1: That's really what you're paying for, is the space and having somebody keep bringing you said bottles. When it comes to the first class thing, one time I did upgrade, and the seat that I had or the airline that I was on, it didn't recline all the way back for some reason. It didn't turn into a bed. Does that make it was like comfortable, but it didn't turn. And I'm like, well, gosh, you know, maybe if this had turned into a bed, I would do this again.
0: Yeah.
1: But to me, it's not worth the thousands of extra dollars to be in first class.
0: You're right. First class, highly overrated.
1: And you're not going to like this, some of you, but I don't think some designer brands are worth the price.
0: Oh.
1: I'm a dupe girl through and through, period.
0: I have some dupes, but I will say that there are some designer things, they do hold up.
1: I'm a very fickle person. I just like to change things up. I don't need it to hold up.
0: Well, I will say, Chili, that sometimes those brand name things, when they become vintage, that's because they hold up really, really well. Stand the test of time. Luxury letdowns. They're a thing. And coming up here at 97.1 Wash FM.
1: You know, if you're maybe heading into work right now and you work with folks that are younger, apparently there's some common office jargon that younger workers just don't understand. So we're about to have a lesson together.
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0: He's an American icon. His name is James Taylor. He'll be at Wolf Trap September 2nd. If you want to go, stay close to Toby and Tilly in the Morning and 97.1 Wash FM, because we got tickets for you.
1: All you have to do is get our nearly impossible question correct. 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
1: A historic gate at Reagan National Airport will soon be demolished. We've got the latest on that story and others on the way. With Toby and Chili in the Morning on 97.1 WASH-FM.

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1: Six people have been arrested in an organized retail theft ring that police say hit at least 100 stores across Maryland, Virginia, D.C., and Pennsylvania, selling $500,000 in stolen goods on social media. And investigators say five more arrests are expected. A retired Army captain is fighting assault charges tied to National Guard members in D.C. Anna King pleaded not guilty and also requested a jury trial after allegedly throwing liquid on Guard members back in May and then hitting others who detained her outside her home days later. She's due back in court September 3rd. Reagan National says they plan to demolish Terminal 1's historic banjo gates and replace them with a new 9-gate facility next door while preserving the terminal's original 1941 facade. That project could open as soon as 2031. A federal judge has ordered the Kennedy Center to pay jazz musician Chuck Redd more than $250,000 in legal fees after he was sued for canceling a concert to protest the president's name being put on the building. The judge found that the lawsuit amounted to unlawful retaliation. And finally, starting next month, Spotify is going to start flagging AI-generated artists on the platform. Profiles will get an AI persona label, and those accounts will also be shut out of the app's recommendation algorithm. Forecast today, partly cloudy skies. We do have a chance of storms later. Highs around 86, right now 72 in Clarksburg.
0: Toby and Chili's nearly impossible question.
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0: Toby and Chili's Nearly Impossible Question.
1: What is the question one more time for those who may not have caught it?
2: Researchers say doing this before bed can reduce stress and anxiety. What is it?
1: 866-927-4361 is the number. James Taylor, Wolf Trap, September 2nd. Those tickets up for grabs. You get your Nearly Impossible Question right, you'll win them. Good morning, Kirsten. Where's home for you?
3: It is Manassas, Virginia.
1: Well, hello and welcome from Manassas. It's good to talk to you this morning. You've got the question to go see the great James Taylor at Wolf Trap in September. What is your guess?
3: Reading a book.
2: Is that something you tend to do before you fall asleep there, Kirsten?
3: Once in a while.
1: Mm-hmm. Sometimes.
2: It is legit my favorite. It's my favorite thing. It takes my mind off of the day's stress for sure.
1: No, if you look at the other side of my bed, you'll see like two or three books. The road to you know where is paved with good intentions, one page at a time.
2: That's an excellent guess, Kirsten. It's also the correct answer. Yeah, researchers say reading a book before bed can reduce stress and anxiety. That means you win.
3: Oh, thank you so much. This is wonderful.
1: Now, have you heard of James Taylor?
3: Oh, yes. I have a very fond memory with that from a long time ago. So it'll be a wonderful, wonderful time to go see him.
1: You'll have an incredible time reliving memories with James Taylor at Wolf Trap in September. The tickets are yours. Congratulations.
3: Thank you so much.
1: You're welcome, and thank you. We've got more tickets tomorrow morning with another round of your Nearly Impossible Question. Be here to play and win, and stay right there, because coming up in just a few minutes, we've got a listener who wants to know if he's a jerk, Chili.
2: Yeah, well, apparently the timing of his engagement announcement may have been off a little. He'll be sharing that with us.
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0: You know, if you ever need our help with anything, maybe you need to find your way through the forest and the trees. How does the old saying go? We are here to help at 97.1 Wash FM with Toby and Chili in the morning. Just get a hold of us and tell us what's on your mind. Like, for instance, we've got Ethan here this morning from Ashburn, Chili.
1: So you said you've been going through a divorce for a while, but that you're in a different relationship.
2: This process just takes a really long time. And so, you know, I've been with my current partner for, you know, well over a year. And so I don't know if it's really an ethical choice to announce my engagement like a week after the divorce. Like, I mean, I'm super excited to marry this person. And I mean, it's not really jumping back into it because I've just been going through the court system for so long.
0: Well, congratulations on the new engagement.
1: And why are you doubting making the announcement when you did?
2: My family is kind of like looking at me weird about it. And so I just don't know if I'm like a jerk for doing that.
0: I don't think you're a jerk at all for doing it. It's your life, you know, live it, because you only get one of them.
1: I don't think you're a jerk for moving on with somebody else and getting engaged, because like you said, the divorce process has taken so long. I think maybe the timing of the announcement may be a little off. Like, literally a week after your divorce became final is when you announced your engagement.
2: Right.
0: I assume some people could say you may not have been reading the room very well.
2: Exactly.
0: All right, well, Ethan, we can put this question to the class, see what they think. They might have some stuff to offer, opinions. 866-927-4361. If you can help Ethan from Ashburn out this morning, is he a jerk with his timing on this engagement announcement? You know, should he wait a little bit longer? Let us know what you think this morning. And Ethan, can you hang on the line? Because we're going to take the pulse of the class in just a few.
2: I appreciate it.
0: And we got top stories at the top of the hour on the way in just minutes. Chili, what's going on?
1: Summer's almost over, but nearly 25% of people say they just don't feel like they made the most of it. I'll explain why coming up in just a few.
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0: 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We're talking to Ethan. He is from Ashburn this morning, and he called us because he wants to know if he's a jerk. And you've got thoughts. 866-927-4361 or tap the talkback microphone if you signed in listening to Toby and Chili in the Morning on 97.1 Wash FM through your iHeart app.
1: So Ethan went through a long divorce process, and as he was getting a divorce, he met somebody else, and they got engaged. Well, Ethan announced that engagement just a week after his divorce became final.
0: Interesting timing, to say the least. But you know what? Is he a jerk? No. Yes. What say you? Blair, good morning. Thank you for listening to us in Fairfax. Thoughts?
2: No, definitely not a jerk move, especially if you've been separated for a long time. That stuff is held up by the courts for so long. Been there, been through that. So whatever, you got to move on. It's in the past.
0: And so you're cool with it?
2: Not a jerk move. He's fine.
0: Chili, thoughts?
1: When you think about it, the people that are close to you in your life already knew you were in a new relationship, and announcing it to them, I think, is fine. I think maybe going on social media and announcing it could come off inappropriate.
0: Blair?
2: When you're done with that relationship, you are done. You have moved on. So he moved on long ago. It's fine.
0: Tally one for the not a jerk. It's fine for Ethan. Thank you, Blair, so much.
2: Thanks for having me.
0: Anytime. Now, Cassie and Boyd's jerk. What do you think about Ethan's situation?
3: That's a tricky one. But personally, I do think he's a jerk.
1: Wow. Okay. And why is that?
3: There needs to be a mourning period after a divorce is finalized. So the fact that he just went ahead and announced it kind of showed that he doesn't have any sympathy for his ex-wife.
0: So you're saying Ethan pulled a jerk move?
3: Oh, yeah, absolutely, 100%. That's an insensitive move.
0: Points taken, Cassie. Thank you.
3: Thank you.
1: All right, Ethan, you've heard from two people now, one who thinks you're totally fine and in the clear, and the other one who thinks you're a jerk. What are your thoughts?
4: Yeah, you know, I'm excited to move on. Like, I mean, I've been moved on emotionally, but I'm excited to, like, actually move on with this next chapter of my life.
0: Well, you do you, sir, and well, you already did. So here's to you and your new fiance. May you find the wedded bliss you did not find before.
4: Thank you. I appreciate it, man.
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10: 6:30 a.m., your alarm goes off. You jolt awake and start thinking about fueling your gut? 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

0: 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Toby and Chili in the morning. 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
1: Well, specifically outdoor socializing. 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
0: That's right. So don't miss it. And here is your morning mindset for today. Before we let you bounce off into this Wednesday, remember what Queen Elizabeth II says to all of us. Above all, be true to yourself. That authenticity, that's what creates confidence, and confidence lasts longer than trying to please everybody else. Be true to yourself today and every day because you're worth it, and I'm not just kissing up to you. Okay, maybe a little bit. 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
1: What sign did you get that someone who passed away was with you?
0: Chili got a very interesting sign. 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

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My friend, how is your week going so far? 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

Would you cry if you saw me crying? 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

97.1 Rush FM. Summer's over for kids in Manassas and Fredericksburg City, along with Stafford and Fauquier counties. The new school year began this morning. If you're driving in those school zones, please be extra careful.

Well, this lady had a little wardrobe mishap on stage the other night. You can see Kelly Clarkson handle it like a pro on WashFM.com right now. You know.

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It's the most expensive deal in professional sports team history. The LA Lakers being sold for a record-breaking $12.5 billion. That is double the $6 billion that our Commanders went for back in 2023.

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1: 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Pretty interesting.

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You know, the next time I decide to date again, I hope any potential partners don't feel about me like Bruno Mars does about the lady in this song. He sings, "If she can dance, just might make her my baby." I'll be in big trouble. I have

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Huntrix, Golden. You gotta get it, we're going. Gonna be good. And also coming up, the variety

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1: What sign did you get that someone who passed away was with you?
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Hey, it's Lisa Berrigan in for Sabrina Conti. It was a gorgeous day out at Commanders training camp. I'll tell you more about that later in the show. Here's Michael Jackson on 97.1 Wash FM.

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It was a full house last night at Wolf Trap for Blues Traveler, Gin Blossoms, and Spin Doctors, and they have a second show there tonight. Should be another beautiful evening. 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

Taylor Swift and Travis Kelce are still blissfully in love, but their pets, not so much. I'll tell you more about that in 10 minutes on 97.1 Wash FM.

0: 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It's Lisa Berrigan in for Sabrina Conti. If you are a pet person, you know how important it is for your significant other to get along with your pets and for your pets to get along with their pets. It turns out Taylor Swift and Travis Kelce having some trouble with their pets. Travis's puppy and Tay-Tay's beloved cats not getting along. The puppy, of course, has puppy energy and wants to play every minute of the day. The cats just want peace and quiet and personal space. And one thing about a puppy, they do not understand personal space. Now, nobody is freaking out about it yet. They will all end up peacefully coexisting at some point. It may take some time, even if they never become best friends.
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1: Partly sunny the rest of the afternoon, high 88. Partly to mostly cloudy tonight with a stray shower possible down to 68. And partly sunny tomorrow, high 90.
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Nice afternoon to be out at the Howard County Fair or to go tonight after work. The very popular lawnmower competition is tonight, where entrants race on lawnmowers through an obstacle course. Gotta love county fair season. 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

97.1 Watch FM with Olivia Dean, who has a sold-out show tonight at CFG Bank Arena. Doors at 7, showtime 8 o'clock. I could be

0: 97.1 Wash FM. It's Lisa Berrigan in for Sabrina Conti. Made it out to Commanders training camp today in Ashburn. A special day because it was a joint practice with the Miami Dolphins, who the Commanders will be playing Friday night at Northwest Stadium in a preseason game. Now, so often these joint practices are very telling, even more so than the preseason game itself, because a lot of times coaches are not playing their best players very much during a preseason game, or if they do play, it's only for a series or two. So the joint practice, such a good indicator of where the players are at. And it was certainly a full house in Ashburn. The stands were packed, lots of happy fans getting photos and autographs and just watching the two teams practice. I posted some pretty cool stuff on my Instagram page. You'll find me at Lisa on the Radio. And we also post stuff from training camp on the Wash FM Instagram page.
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2: 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Could see a stray shower. A low overnight 68. Tomorrow, partly sunny. High 90.
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2: 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You know what? 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

0: 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Blackstreet Productions. We out, we out. 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We out, we out.
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The kids in Fredericksburg City Schools and Stafford County Schools survived their first day of school today. I can't believe it's already back to school time. 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
1: What sign did you get that someone who passed away was with you?
0: 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Maybe you've had a similar experience. Don't miss it in the morning.

0: 97.1 Wash FM. It's Lisa Berrigan in for Sabrina, and it is a gorgeous evening to be outside, maybe at the Howard County Fair or Nationals Park for the Nationals Cubs game. Wolf Trap. It is night number two of Blues Traveler, Jim Blossoms, and Spin Doctor. It's going to be beautiful there. Or maybe you want to do an outdoor movie like Sunset Cinema at the Wharf. Tonight they are screening 10 Things I Hate About You. 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

Tomorrow, wake up with Toby and Chili in the morning. They'll do the nearly impossible question at 7:10 and give away more tickets to see James Taylor at Wolf Trap September 2nd. Here's DeBarge, Rhythm of the Night on 97.1 Wash FM.

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0: 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It's Lisa Berrigan in for Sabrina Conti. 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

I'm so glad we get another season of Ted Lasso. Season 4 premiered last week. Episode 2 came out today, where we get to meet some of the players on the women's team that Ted is going to coach. Here's Cyndi Lauper, Time After Time on 97.1 Wash FM.

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